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0: 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This is your ate DJ Senpai. Kumusta? Mishimere. Charis. Alright, dumako tayo kaagad sa ating weather update today. Is August 17, 2026. Very luckiest number because 8 and 17 and 7 plus 8. Infinity na naman. O diba? Ay, nakakaloka. Anyway, let's go ahead with our forecast. 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National and politics news, the main characters. 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
0: Umuwi na ba, Charis? Pangulong Marcos ang voluntary SSS, PhilHealth at pag-ibig deductions para sa mga government contract services or COS, job board workers, para may social protection naman sila. Ewan na, may tax na naman, Charis. 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Aba, mamaya pag-usapan natin yan kasama ng sports updates, laban kung laban natin na hashtag 8:59 na po ay ng umaga and we will be back for more, so keep it locked in. 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O nga pala, today na pala. Uy, last day na today ng sales selling ng ticket para sa ating The Boyfriends Live Concert Dinner happening at Pacific Point Events at 6 PM. So make sure nakapag-reserve na kayo ng ticket. Gold natin is 2,000. And of course, ang silver is 1,500. Meron po kami ditong tickets here at Dream Radio. So go ahead and message us on our Facebook account, 104.7 Dream Radio. 9 na po. We'll be back for more. Keep it locked in.
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I'm your ate, your kakampi, your chakra booster. Your ate, DJ Senpai. And this is Unmute Season 3. Guys, nga pala, meron ako sa inyong isi-share. Last time we were in two different locations. Kahit na medyo irritating sa aking pakiramdam, kailangan natin na suportahin ang mga kabataan. So, the opening of the Linggo ng Kabataan, pumunta kami sa Sagahan National High School at doon nagkaroon pop-up booth yung Unmute for Linggo ng Kabataan. So, it was not hindi ko muna i-on-air kung ano yung mga pinagsusulat nila kasi I was not able to write if they are willing to share it on air. Pero it was a very good experience. And the next is, next time maybe nandiyan lang kami sa labas or anywhere around Tacloban, downtown area or Magsaysay. Watch out for our Unmute pop-up note. Unmute pop-up note! Ang daming pangalan! Charest! Anyway, so here's one of the letters na binasa namin doon, and meron kasi kaming pangalawang event, and then nilagyan na namin ng note kung willing ba sila i-share sa Dream Radio. So here is one of the stories written sa notebook. And this is from Jess of Tacloban City. Ate DJ Senpai, grabe na. Ini nga tulog ka adlaw, hiyang active ha. IG notes, pero it amon chat ha messenger. 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Thank you. Ngayon, listener, mag-ihapon ako. Alright. Hi, Jess. Sis, listen to this. 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Kaloka. Anyway, just if you're listening to this, that's it. Kung di naman kayo, di mo naman mention na kayo dito eh. Pero, I think you are in a situationship, okay? And, I think mayroon din punto yung sinasabi ng mama at papa mo. Because at this point of time, at this age, parang hindi pa tayo ready for any relationship because our frontal lobe will only fully mature when we get to 27. Sabi nila. Sabi ng mama mo.
Pero, you know what? Sometimes then, these are the reasons why we learn. These type of heartbreaks are the reasons why we learn. So, kung pananglitan ta kon junakis magduyab-duyab in the future, and bata pahiya, of course, there will be boundaries, of course. And he will get hurt in these manner, well then, I will be there for him. Okay? Alright, next song is Heaven Knows. This is for you, Jess. 10:59 na.

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the Boyfriends, happening Friday, August 21, 2026 at 6 p.m. at the Grand Ballroom, Pacific Point Events Place and Resort, San Jose, Tacloban City. 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

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For reservations and more information, send a direct message to Ma'am Maria Glenda Ong Popocalipes. 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

The Boyfriends, happening Friday, August 21, 2026 at 6 p.m. at the Grand Ballroom, Pacific Point Events Place and Resort, San Jose, Tacloban City. 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

get ready to sing, scream, dance, and jam. 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

0: 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Yan, mopay na. Yeah. 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Lunes ngadlaw. Mopay na kulo pa yung atanan Dream Kadas. It's August 17, 2026. We are heard live also sa 99.9 Dream Radio Ormoc City and live streaming worldwide sa dreamradiotacloban.weebly.com. It's Dream Jams all the way till 7 p.m. Kuya Elmer with you, bringing the latest hits and the latest news and updates. Abangan mamaya ang ating Today in History and Blast from the Past, Dream Buzz and Dream Balita. And syempre, bago natin batiin ang happy happy birthday ang mga Dream Caras natin na nagse-celebrate ng kanilang kaarawan today, August 17. I hope you had a great weekend, mga Dream Caras. You were able to spend some quality time with your family, your friends, your loved ones, okay? And time for another hustle this week, starting the week right with a happy Monday. All right, happy birthday!
1: Happy birthday!
0: August 17, sa aking Facebook list today. Oy, si Paul ZK, happy happy birthday. Also si Lian May, Rini sa Facebook, JB Cruz, Reina Kapunan, and to Sir Ricky Manalo. Yan, sila lang po ang nasa Facebook list ko na nag-celebrate ng kanilang kaarawan today. Happy birthday! A year older, but a year wiser! Enjoy your birthday, Dream Caras! Okay, pagbalik nato na rin yan, ang pinakaaabangan na daily knowledge sa ating Today in History and Blast from the Past. In the meantime, enjoy our next song from Next One!

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Philippine Standard Time, 47 minutes after 4 o'clock. Heath Hornales right there with, of course, back to you na pasok sa ating Dream 20 Weekly Top 20 Countdown. On top of that, you also heard Ben

Susan Boone and Caesar. Time now for our daily dose of knowledge. Narito na ang Today in History and our blast from the past. August 27 ngayong araw sa ating Philippine history sa taong 1898, the remains of Dr. Jose Rizal were dug up mula sa hukay in Paco Cemetery and carried to a house on Estrada Street in Binondo, Manila. It was the same house where his father, Francisco Mercado, had died 7 months earlier. The exhumation came almost 20 months after Rizal's execution, and it happened only because Spain's grip on Manila had just collapsed. August 17, 1945, President Jose P. Laurel announced the dissolution of the Japanese occupation of the Philippine Republic. August 17, 1960, Republic Act 3019, or the Anti-Graft and Corrupt Practices Act, was approved. Yan lamang tatlo na events ang recorded in Philippine history today. Now you know. Alright, Dreamcast, time now for our blast from the past. Last week, syempre yung mga na-feature natin, mga OPM songs, mga hits from rock alternative bands. O, diba? This week, ano kaya ang mga featured songs natin for, of course, blast from the past? Well, sa ating list, it's all about OPM acoustic pop and R&B favorites. Right? Acoustic pop, R&B, and you're a lot. Yeah, OPM. It's all about OPM this week. All right, particularly sa genre na acoustic pop and R&B. Okay, so today, August 17, ito ang ating blast from the past, Dreamcatters. It's a timeless South Border classic, released in the early 2000s and becoming one of the biggest hits of the group's career. Rainbow was written by South Border musical director, keyboardist, and composer Jay Durias, together with the band's business manager, Sharon Inductivo. The song became especially memorable because during the era when Duncan Ramos and Vince Alaras were part of the South Border's vocal lineup. There's something special about the message of this song. Rainbow is essentially a song about hope, resilience, and finding beauty even when life gets difficult. You know, its message resonated so strongly with Filipinos that it became a major radio and was, you know, described as a big hit at the time as a song of hope and survival. The song was also a major awards winner at the 2005 Awit Awards. Rainbow was recognized as Song of the Year and Best Inspirational Recording, while South Border's Episode 3 also took home Album of the Year. Right here on Blast from the Past, here is our song for today, Rainbow from South Border.

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Sikat! Alas 5:49 na mga Dream Kada! Yes, yes, yes, yo! Iconic by mistake! Les Seraphim, Illit, and also Cat's Eye. Aba, grabe collaboration yun ha. Three big names na mga girl groups. Anyways, mga Dream Kada, shout out! Bago tayo sa ating third and final hour stretch. 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May nagpapa-shoutout din. Okay, Rex Caspe Basho and Hubert Basho, hello to you. Happy listening and ingas on the road. Also to the tennis and pickleball players at Vits DG Farm, Salvacion Palo. Yan, si na Coach Baby the Champion and lahat po ng mga players dyan. Hello to all of you. Lahat din ng mga pickleball players sa lahat ng mga pickleball courts. Yes, SJ Proline. Hello to all of you. 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And ngadagihapon, Smash Zone players. 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Okay, thank you so much. And sa lahat ng mga voters sa ating Dream 20 Weekly Top 20 Countdown, thank you! I'm gonna do some shout out for you dahil you keep on messaging us and voting for your favorite hits. Happy ngayon yung mga fans club ni June C. Sa dahil number one pa rin ang song na Pagmasaya Nako. Yan, on its second week, Earl Quevedo, shout out to you. Ella Mata, Jaya supporter, NNCBC, ayan, sino ba? Rosalie Guarin, Mylene Maestrado, Simple Joy, hello to you. Veronica Divine, Dina Daisy, sino pa ba? Ang dami nila. Thank you so much, guys. Visit our official Facebook page, 104.7 Dream Radio, if you want to vote for your favorite songs and mag-perform well sa ating weekly top 20. Here's Ella Langley. This one's Be Her.

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0: Yan mga Dream Caras, that's Rosas from Yuri Dope featuring Skusta Klee. Kasama rin sa ating Dream 20 Weekly Top 20 Countdown. That is right. Nasa, ano na ba? You see? Nasa number 7 sa ating countdown. Amazing, right? Okay, so eto na mga Dream Caras with a big reveal and our last batch for our Dream Buzz today. Nasa buzz number 7 na tayo. Okay? Buzz number 7 for our Dream Buzz today. Mga trending na balita online, inyong mapapakinggan on air. Okay? 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Yan. And last but not least, mga Dream Caras, entertainment buzz tayo, Just In. Yan, Eastern Visayas, the moment you've been waiting for is finally here. Dahil posted na po ng Enigma Events and Production Incorporated, Beanie and Sex Bomb are hitting Tacloban Grandstand for a massive back-to-back concert happening on October 17, 2026. Again, that's October 17, 2026. Latest Sports Complex. Ito yung Tacloban Grandstand, Tacloban City. Yan mga Dream Caras, mga Blooms right there, tsaka mga pinalaki ng Sex Bomb. Back to back na po yan, Unfiltered, featuring Beanie and the legendary Sex Bomb. Sina Ira, Rochelle, Jackie, Weng, and Monique ba yun? Monique? 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October 17, 2026, Unfiltered, featuring Beanie and the Legendary Sex Bomb Girls. Tacloban Grandstand yan. Okay, there you go. That's our buzz, Dream Buzz for today, right here on Dream Jams with your Kuya Elmer. Alas 6:24 na.

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Oras na for your Kuya Albert to close the program. Thank you very much for listening to Dream Jams. 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Bukas, magkasama-sama tayo on a chillax Tuesday, 4 p.m. to 7 p.m. pa rin po. Aba, ang dami naman excited na mga blooms sa Tacloban City, sa Eastern Visayas, Ormoc City, dahil of course, nireveal na today ang big announcement, the big reveal, Beanie and Sex Bomb Girls to perform in Tacloban City, sa Tacloban Grandstand on October 17. That's gonna be a Saturday. Yeah, October 17, 2026, Saturday. Tacloban Grandstand, Malakihan, Malakasan to. 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

di ba? 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Next is 5,990 VIP seated. 5,990. 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So sa mga, you know, mga adults, VIP seated to. 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Standing, okay. And ito yung pinakamura, bronze tickets. Seated, ito seated din to, sa bleachers. Yeah, bleachers section. Tig 990 pesos lang. Okay? Unfiltered, featuring Beanie and the legendary Sex Bomb. Sina Ira, Rochelle, Jackie, Wang, and Monique. October 17, 2026. Latest Sports Complex, Tacloban Grandstand, Tacloban City, Philippines. So, we'll see you all there. Get your tickets this Saturday, as early as this Saturday, okay? You can PM me as well, DJ Kuya Elmer. Yeah! For increase. Alright, alas 52 na mga Dreamcatters. I'm gonna leave you with the Somber. And this one is Back to Friends. Back to back, syempre, with Beanie. Kasi hype na hype tayo ngayon. I'm gonna play their song, Blush, after this song from Somber. Y'all take care and enjoy the rest of your happy Monday. Kuya Elmer, I'm out of here. God bless us all. Ingats!

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It really got me thinking, were you out drinking? 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